One second, you're enjoying your first day off in forever. Then, mid-lunch, your phone buzzes. A window's been broken at home, and you're miles away. In one second, everything can change. That's why ADT offers security systems with 24/7 monitoring, with tech that helps first responders prioritize your emergency. And with the ADT Plus app, you can stay informed and in control of your home from virtually wherever you are. 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
0: Good, because these boots weren't made for walking.
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3: 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Der Morgen mit Gernot! Alle weiteren Sendungen des Tages findest du natürlich in unserem Sendeplan.

But when his drinking and lusting and his hunger for power became known to more and more people, the demands to do something about this

V69, how bizarre. Destination unknown as we're pulling for some gas. A freshly pasted poster reveals a smile from the past. Elephants and acrobats, lion, snake, monkey. Bella speaks righteous, Sister Zima says funky. How bizarre.

I won't be able to see you anymore because of my obligations and the ties that you have. We've been meeting here every day, and since this is our last day together, I want to hold you just one more time. When you turn and walk away, don't look back. I want to remember you just like this. Let's just kiss and say goodbye.

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I can't walk out because I love you too much, man. Oh, don't you know, caught in a trap. Too much, man. Oh, don't you?

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You're looking for trouble? Just look right in my face. I was born standing up.

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